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1: Are you ready? House Radio Ecuador. You're about to hear the best of electronic music in the world. The best songs, the best guests, and the best mixes only here. 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

I'm saying it right now, the best electronic dance album this year. If you've listened, then you'll know. If you haven't, then you should. And this is just one of the 38 minutes worth of music on it.

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1: Gosha from Prosper came round to mine to do a studio session. My house had a power cut, so we just stopped the session and went for dinner, and then Harvey met us at dinner. But then I went back and like changed the drums a bit. They added like the stabbing and the really dun dun dun dun and some of the chords, which isn't my strong point, but their parts made the song like into a hit.
0: Nice one, Clooney. We continue with Alesso and One Republic. This is In Your Eyes.

0: We've been waiting a long time for this one. Alesso with One Republic in Your Eyes. It will sound amazing because he is a Conciencia confirmed artist.
1: Focusing on the more melodic part of what I'm mostly known for, and just still honor what I'm known for, but keep

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1: That is John Summit live from the festival on the Tomorrowland main stage. If you want to find out when you can see him there again, jump on the Tomorrowland app and take us with you wherever you go. You'll also find this guy, Fisher, is on that same main stage

0: this, Fisher, and time to get on our tune of the week. It's from Lost Frequencies, who's been busy earlier this year.
1: Yeah, that was in February, so I came back in Belgium with all this music and I showed it to my friends, and then I was like, I have so much music. I was excited because also a lot of great vocals, a lot of instrumentals where I try something different, but it still matches and works all together. But it's still all a work in progress. But now I release so much beauty around us, which is part of this whole batch. And I'm going to release as we go more and more tracks towards an album.
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wife. 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
1: 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This is Cassian.
0: Let's relive the madness.

0: next week, 21. And to celebrate, he's got a day party at Ushuaia and a night party at High.
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0: He's been in Ibiza.
2: Yeah, right now life is crazy. I'm living on tour, obviously living in a plane, try to produce the next song in the plane. And it just released, so yeah. No, it's great to live in summertime, and you know, because I produce the next hit for the European summer, so it's great.
0: Some serious collaborations on 21 that lands next week, including Snoop Dogg. Yeah, they joined together at Coachella. Did you see that? Right here, right now, let's talk about Medusa coming to the Holy Grounds as a 3 and also performing back-to-back with Kevin DeVries. Oh,

0: Nightcrawlers with The Magician. Respectful, absolutely. Now let's talk about the festival and the fact that Steve and Seb will be joining us and their summer residency starts soon.
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0: On Sunday 28th, the Swedes start their Ibiza residency at Ushuaia.
2: It's nice to be based there also the whole summer, you know. It's a good time, you know. And I think last year we were supposed to do it, but then music came in the way. It's a commitment every Sunday. You know, you have to get back to the island. And the problem was I ended up staying there the whole summer anyways, so I could have just done it.

0: It is the hitmaker David Guetta coming to the Conscientia main stage. He is a confirmed artist. Now let's talk about this. BB Rexha, Faithless, currently number one in the Tomorrowland Top 30 Countdown. It is the hottest 30 tracks of this week, voted for by you.
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0: It's been a busy year for touring with Martin Garrix. He's been doing the Americas and concludes that part one in Chicago next week before heading to Ibiza via Tomorrowland.
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Now you do what they told ya. 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Now you do what they told ya.

0: 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Animal de Radio.
1: 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Oh, while we're living in.